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And you're still with Ligaya on the radio. Yells, shoutout sa lahat ng mga certified listeners natin dyan, lalong-lalo na sa, ano guys, Rosales Itri. Hello dyan kay Ma'am Doris and kay Sir Nelson, kay Arian, Karen, Cheryl, Jessa, Vicky, Gina, and Grace. Magandang afternoon. 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

people and places as we'd like them to be. But you know what truth is? It's that little baby you're holding, and it's that man you fought with this morning, the same one you're going to make love with tonight.

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placidly amid the noise and haste, and remember what peace there may be in silence. As far as possible, without surrender, be on good terms with all persons. Speak your truth quietly and clearly, and listen to others. Even the dull and ignorant, they too have their story. Avoid loud and aggressive persons, they are vexations to the spirit. If you compare yourself with others, you may become vain and bitter, for always there'll be greater and lesser persons than yourself.

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Keep interested in your own career. However humble, it is a real possession in the changing fortunes of time. Exercise caution in your business affairs, for the world is full of trickery. But let this not blind you to the virtue there is. Many persons strive for high ideals, and everywhere life is full of heroism. 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Especially do not feign affection, neither be cynical about love. 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Take kindly the counsel of the years, gracefully surrendering the things of youth. 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